0: con lo mejor.
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2: 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Mixed to perfection by the one and only, DJ Mario Molina, the true master behind the decks. With decades of experience and magic in his hands, every track you love, mixed like never before. Power Mix, it's not just a show, it's a musical adrenaline rush. 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

Thanks for riding through the decades with us. This was Power Mix. Same time, same vibe next week. Coming to your speakers every week, only here on your favorite station, on the Bravo Radio.

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I can't get no sleep. I can't get no sleep.

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Listen to the fat bass. 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

Thanks for riding through the decades with us. This was Power Mix. 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Coming to your speakers every week, only here on your favorite station, on the Bravo Radio.